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3: 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There's many times that we've loved and we've shared love and made love. 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
2: 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And the first time you touched me, I felt love. And after all this time,